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21: 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I'm real ghetto. 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
2: 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Holla back. I'm posted on the corner.
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3: I sure didn't.
0: Okay, then. 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
5: All right, let's kick it off in the NFL where Matthew Stafford made history on Monday Night Football. Y'all see that? The Rams handled the Giants 28-6, and Stafford threw for 327 yards and 4 touchdowns. And check this out, TD number 426 that moved him past Phillip Rivers into 6th place on the NFL's all-time passing touchdown list. He also moved into 2nd place in Rams franchise history. Devontae Adams went crazy too. Y'all saw that? 8 catches and 195 yards and 2 touchdowns. And Aaron Donald, man, he's officially back. The future Hall of Famer played his first regular season game since 2023 after coming out of retirement, finishing with 3 tackles and a tackle for loss. Giants quarterback Jackson Dart left with a knee injury, and ESPN reports the early belief is a sprained MCL with more testing on the way. All right, over to baseball. Pete Alonso hit 2 homers for B-More, putting him at 40 home runs this season. And check this out. Alonso is now the first player in MLB history to hit 40-plus homers in his first season in both the American and National Leagues. Baltimore beat Toronto 4-3. Also, if you thought you was having a bad day, it can't be as bad as Cubs star Alex Bregman, who suffered multiple facial fractures after being struck by a foul ball while being in the on-deck circle. And thank God, he won't need surgery and is hopeful to return for the postseason. In the WNBA, Atlanta beat New York 95-84, while Phoenix escaped Dallas 87-86. That was a close one right there. And tonight's big game to watch, gotta say, Padres and Dodgers. Live from LA, San Diego is fighting for that wild card positioning, while the Dodgers have already locked up the NL West. First pitch goes down at 9:10 p.m. Central on TBS. All right, that does it for me. That's been your Posted on the Corner Sports Minute with the playmaker Hollywood Zay. For this story, scores, and more, head on over to PostedOnTheCorner.com. 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And man, gonna give me a follow one time, gang, at Hollywood Zay.
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And I want to send a big shout out to my bro, Incognito, and of course, DJ Mrs. for having the number one show in the city. Y'all keeping the energy live, the best show in the city, best energy. 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Love y'all. 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
2: I knew you was in the A talking about your name, Ballhead. 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
4: Okay. What goes through cities and fields but never moves?
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4: Mm-hmm. And never moves?
1: Mountains.
4: Moving mountains. That ain't the right answer, boy. Yeah.
5: Incognito. Incognito. Okay. The biggest show in the city.
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2: Hey, what's up? It's your girl, Danny. Now I'm just playing next video. How you doing?
3: My sis, keep that same energy. We like that.
1: Yep.
3: You ready to do this riddle, sis?
2: Yes, I'm ready.
3: Where you posted on the corner at?
2: I'm in Nashville all day.
1: Hey, what city she says she in?
3: Naptown.
1: Hey, listen, let me go and say this on the record, right? Naptown used to love us and call us every night. But then, can you just, you know what I'm saying, send the word out there? I miss y'all.
3: For real.
2: Oh, we love y'all. Real talk. I mess with y'all for sure. So I know my people mess with y'all.
3: I know that's right. Okay, sister, you ready?
2: I'm ready.
3: Okay. What goes through cities and fields but never moves?
2: What goes through cities and fields and never moves? Train track?
3: That's a good answer, but that's not it, sis. But that was a great answer, though.
1: Hey, that's hard.
3: You low key get
2: the first one. I was gonna say a heart.
3: Oh, that was the right answer.
1: That was the answer for that. Yeah.
2: Oh, I'm so glad it was right. My heart was telling me it was right.
3: Oh, period.
1: I like your energy, Danny.
3: We love you, Danny.
2: I love y'all. Y'all have a great day.
1: All right, let me hear you say, post it on the counter.
2: Post it on the counter.
4: Incognito.
5: Okay.
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5: Post it on the corner. Okay. Ice.

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1: Always true to the grind.
2: We do this.
1: Let's go.
3: We're posted on the corner with Incognito.

0: busted on the corner, on the corner, on the corner.
1: Who did it? Who done it? And who needs to quit it?
2: Who was that? Here's what's trending on the timeline with
1: DJ Mrs.
2: Busted on the corner.
3: Okay, let's get into it real quick, T, for you. So a grand jury investigation into the death of 18-year-old Nolan Wells has found no credible evidence that his death was criminal or racially motivated. Mm-mm. So Nolan disappeared during the 4th of July weekend boating trip on Mississippi's Horn Island and was later found unalive. Now, the grand jury heard from 43 witnesses, 7 experts, and reviewed physical and digital evidence. The medical examiner ruled the cause and the manner of death was undetermined, with drowning listed as the diagnosis. But Nolan Wells' family, they're not giving up without a fight.
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2: Yo, yo, what it is, man? It's your boy Xavier, man. What it is.
3: What's up, my dog? Where you posted on the corner at?
2: Man, I posted on the corner in Hampton, but your boy from Broward County, 954, holding it the down. You hear me?
3: Truly, you got small business you want to show some love to.
2: And you damn right. I'm a photographer, graphic designer. I do logos. I do it all. I'm a one-stop shop. I do it all. And if your girl needs your nails done, I'll do that too. And if you need those pictures, I got you for the high.
3: How you love that? How can we tap in with you on social media?
2: It's going to be Xavier Brown. That's X-A-V-I-E-R Brown X-L. The letters X, the letters L. Come holler at me. Look, I even started at $180 minimum, bro. Come on, you can't beat that with a bat.
3: Appreciate you tapping in. That's how we shedding the light on a small business tonight.
2: You already know what time it is, man. We stay posted on the phone, man, from there. George.

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2: I know, that's right. If you want to see Incognito tie, go to our Instagram right now at POTC.LIVE.
3: Hey, man, what's happening, man? Kicking my homie Incognito, man. You know what I'm saying? We doing it right here. Doing it big. It's your boy Dun Dun, man. It don't get no bigger. What's happening in? Hey.
1: Hey, DJ Mrs., did you catch the NFL games yesterday?
2: I sure didn't.
1: Okay, then. Well, you ain't got to worry about it.
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5: All right, let's kick it off in the NFL where Matthew Stafford made history on Monday Night Football. Y'all see that? The Rams handled the Giants 28-6, and Stafford threw for 327 yards and 4 touchdowns. And check this out, TD number 426 that moved him past Phillip Rivers into 6th place on the NFL's all-time passing touchdown list. He also moved into 2nd place in Rams franchise history. Devontae Adams went crazy too. Y'all saw that? 8 catches and 195 yards and 2 touchdowns. And Aaron Donald, man, he's officially back. The future Hall of Famer played his first regular season game since 2023 after coming out of retirement, finishing with 3 tackles and a tackle for loss. Giants quarterback Jackson Dart left with a knee injury, and ESPN reports the early belief is a sprained MCL, with more testing on the way. All right, over to baseball. Pete Alonso hit 2 homers for B-More, putting him at 40 home runs this season. And check this out. Alonso is now the first player in MLB history to hit 40-plus homers in his first season in both the American and National Leagues. Baltimore beat Toronto 4-3. Also, if you thought you was having a bad day, it can't be as bad as Cubs star Alex Bregman, who suffered multiple facial fractures after being struck by a foul ball while being in the on-deck circle. And thank God, he won't need surgery and is hopeful to return for the postseason. In the WNBA, Atlanta beat New York 95-84, while Phoenix escaped Dallas 87-86. That was a close one right there. And tonight's big game to watch, gotta say, Padres and Dodgers. Live from LA, San Diego is fighting for that wild card positioning, while the Dodgers have already locked up the NL West. First pitch goes down at 9:10 p.m. Central on TBS. All right, that does it for me. That's been your Posted on the Corner Sports Minute with the playmaker Hollywood Zay. For this story, scores, and more, head on over to postedonthecorner.com. 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And man, gonna give me a follow one time, gang, at Hollywood Zay.
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1: Hey, good sis, DJ Mrs.
0: Trying to decide what I want to eat today.
1: I just got me a little spicy nugget.
0: That what you went for? Mm-hmm. That sounds like Wendy's.
1: You know it.
0: They got them drinks over there too, ain't they?
1: A little strawberry lemonade.
0: Ooh, woo. Mm-hmm. All right, then. That what's going on. Mrs. Maker, she'll change your taste buds in the middle or something. If you're sending a drive-through right now, shout out to you.
1: For real.
0: And that meal sounds very affordable. I tell you what's not affordable.
1: What?
0: Pacer star Tyrese Halliburton says artists wanted to charge him $750,000.
1: To do what?
0: Perform at his wedding for 30 minutes.
1: Who was the artist? Did he say the artist?
0: Well, he did say 50 Cent did it for free.
1: Period. 50 Cent, he could be a real one at times.
0: So he on the phone. Them folks like, 30 minutes? Yeah, I got you. 750 bands.
1: $750,000?
0: They wanted some of that NBA money.
1: They wanted the whole career. So $750,000?
0: That's the wedding budget, ain't it?
1: You couldn't go for two bands?
0: Halliburton said he DM'd one artist directly, got handed off to a manager, and when the 750K number came back, he counted with, I can pay for the PJ accommodations, and he left me on red. So Halliburton was like, $750,000, I'll just take care of your private jet,
1: bro. I'll take care of the private jet, probably your stay. You get to come to the wedding, kick it, eat for free, drink for free.
0: I don't know too much about private jet fuel, but last time I checked, that's about $30,000 to $70,000 just in jet fuel.
1: Yeah, so whoever that artist was, I ain't gonna lie, they wrong. I ain't mad at them for getting they bag, but that, I don't know. Who you think it was?
0: That's a good one. In a case like this, say the name. But he did give 50 Cent his props and said 50 Cent flipped from a guest to a surprise performer. And he replied, nah, I'm gonna do it, bro. Don't trip.
1: Period. I know he turned it up, too.
0: Yeah, so he said Halliburton told nobody. 50 Cent rolled in with Tony Yayo and his crew.
1: Come on,
0: and,
1: Yayo.
0: You know, 50 did not charge him. He said, good, I took care of his accommodations and everything. 50 Cent his family.
1: I mean, 50 Cent, we all know 50 Cent paid up. Clearly, whoever he asked is struggling.
0: Woo-hoo!
1: For $750,000 to come and sing or rap a song, 30 minutes is probably about 4 or 5 songs. Because you're going to stop in the middle of it and talk and things like that. Probably not even 4 or 5 songs. It's probably a solid 3.
0: He gave us $7,500. We'll still be there performing right now.
1: Right now. Would have set the mics, everything up. We would have been broadcasting live.
0: For your wedding, my boy.
1: And the honeymoon.
0: How much is too much? We want to know. Tap in at 1-844-426-POTC.
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0: They came to train on how they come out, so they got some money on your head, bro. Ooh. Like I said, bro. Folks over there talking about coming to get you, bro.
1: What you said?
0: Man, like I said, that thing ain't got nothing to do with me, guys.
1: Nah, so. I don't feel like you standing on business.

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4: Let us pause for a minute to pray. Oh, dear God, we come to you today filled with gratitude, inspiration, and hope. We have been touched and encouraged by the physical manifestation of your awesome and unlimited power. Countless numbers of us were personally blessed to witness 28 monks whose beliefs require them to live a life of poverty, chastity, and obedience to God. We watched as they walked 2,300 miles from Texas to D.C., many of them barefooted, petitioning God to grant their prayer for peace. Some of us walked with them, prayed with them, and joined them in their prayer for peace. Once again, as was in the case with Jesus, who also walked this earth barefooted, sharing love and advocating peace for all, we are reminded that by faith, God can empower us to accomplish that which may seem impossible or improbable. Faith is a most powerful weapon. Hallelujah and amen.

0: you a 10. Girl, you a 10. 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Girl, you a 10. Girl, you a 10. Girl, you a 10. 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
0: If it ever play with bait, it's breaking news. She got 50 pointers on her neck, protect

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I was gonna put you on, I was gonna put you on. I was gonna change your life, girl, but I

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2: This is about to get real interesting. 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
3: I would pimp Elton out.
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3: Easy.
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3: All of this is nasty. I changed my mind.
4: It was your idea.
3: No, I got a different idea.
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2: This about to get real interesting. Say you got a job. You left your job today. What would you do tomorrow to make money?
3: Mm-hmm.
2: You gotta make money.
3: Something strange for a little bit of change. Yeah. I would pimp Elton out.
2: Oh.
3: Easy.
4: Yeah, let's get this money.
2: You gonna let her take your money though?
4: Come on.
3: Well, of course. It's mine.
4: He got some bad friends, so.
3: Oh my God. They not gonna give you no damn money.
2: He gonna be broke having sex with all your friends, but you gonna get all the money.
3: Yeah.
2: This is outrageous.
3: All of this is nasty. I changed my mind.
4: It was your idea.
3: No, I got a different idea.
2: Hustlers, what y'all got, man? 866-HUSTLE-8, 866-487-8538. We're talking about it tomorrow on the Morning Hustle.
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2: This is about to get real interesting. 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
3: Something strange for a little bit of change.
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3: All of this is nasty. 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

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Girl, you a 10, girl, you a 10, girl, you a 10. 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
2: This about to get real interesting. 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You left your job today. 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
5: You got some bad friends, so.
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3: All of this is nasty. I changed my mind.
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0: Ball is heading to Southeast Raleigh as Fouquet Arena takes on the Bulldogs. 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
1: Yeah. 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
2: This about to get real interesting. Say you got a job. You left your job today. What would you do tomorrow to make money?
3: Mm-hmm.
2: You gotta make money.
3: Something strange for a little bit of change. Yeah. I would pimp Elton out.
2: Oh.
3: Easy.
4: Yeah, let's get this money.
2: You gonna let her take your money though?
4: Come on.
3: Well, of course. It's mine.
4: She got some bad friends, so.
2: Oh my God.
3: They not gonna give you no damn money.
2: He gonna be broke having sex with all your friends, but you gonna get all the money.
3: Yeah.
2: This is outrageous.
3: All of this is nasty. I changed my mind.
4: It was your idea.
3: No, I got a different idea.
2: Hustlers, what y'all got, man? 866-HUSTLE-8, 866-487-8538. We're talking about it tomorrow on the Morning Hustle.
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0: 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November 3rd, let your voice be heard. 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

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That's when I knew that your heart was scarring. 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Like, wait, babe, let me

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2: This is about to get real interesting. 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
12: Unlimited power. Countless numbers of us were personally blessed to witness 28 monks whose beliefs require them to live a life of poverty, chastity, and obedience to God. We watched as they walked 2,300 miles from Texas to D.C., many of them barefooted, petitioning God to grant their prayer for peace. Some of us walked with them, prayed with them, and joined them in their prayer for peace. Once again, as was in the case with Jesus, who also walked this earth barefooted, sharing love and advocating peace for all, we are reminded that by faith, God can empower us to accomplish that which may seem impossible or improbable. Faith is a most powerful weapon. Hallelujah and amen.
13: 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It's a three-wreck start to the morning drive. One clearing up on Holly Springs Road at the 55 bypass, 40 West at Harrison Avenue, exit 287, and off to the east, I-95 southbound, kind of midway between Mountain Road and exit 127. That's your ride. I'm Jack Hammer on Real Hip Hop and R&B. 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

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I, Jay-Z, take this unlawful lady to have in the hole, into the task force role, to hug her every corner till I get ash from the cold, or until I've amassed a fortune, too much cash for me to fold. Fold under pressure, I would never, ever, ever, ever. 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
4: 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Time to wake up with the Triangle's number one show in the morning.
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0: Happy Hump Day Wednesday, baby. The Morning Hustle is in the building.
1: Yeah.
0: You know how we doing, L'Oreal. What's happening?
1: Good morning.
0: Alta, what up?
2: What up, though?
0: Kyle, Sam, Tilly, and I'm here as well. We are ready to go and get this hump day popping. You know what I mean? Yes, wake up, get the crust out your eye, wash up underneath your arms, get clean. You know what I mean? Get up and get this day started for real, man. Are we going to have a good one?
1: Get your whole body in the shower. Don't just wash under your arms. Get up in there.
0: Right.
1: Ain't no bird bath this morning.
0: That was just a starting point.
1: It's still hot out there. You don't want to play.
0: Yeah. All right, while you're taking care of your bodily business, we're coming back with Kyle's message of the day in a minute. Don't move.
3: Get up. Wake up, wake
4: up. We are the Morning Hustle.
5: Yeah.
4: Listen up.
3: Here's some quick inspiration to start your day.
4: Now check it. Kyle's message of the day.
0: Kyle's message of the day today is aim high and let it fly. And let it fly. You don't know how high you can actually take something if you aim low. You don't know how far you could actually get with something if you have short-term, short-sighted goals. You know what I mean? You have to aim high. You have to think about all of the things that could be possible if you just take the opportunity and try. You know what I'm saying? I was just having a conversation just about college football with our judges, Big Med. You know what I mean? And why would, you know, I'm always looking at the options for my son, right? And I'm realistic. Like, I understand everybody doesn't always make it to the highest level. Mm-hmm. But I'm also going to say, hey, try to take it as far as you can. You know what I'm saying? We're not aiming for low levels. We're aiming for high levels, and we'll take it as far as we can actually get it when it comes to goals and accomplishments in life, in sports, in football, in jobs, or whatever. Because at the end of the day, if you aim low and you really have all of the talent in the world to take it further and you never even knew that, you wasted talent. You wasted talent, all right? So Kyle's message of the day today, if you have a goal in mind, set it further than you ever imagined, man. Aim high and let it fly.
1: And mine is simple. I ain't letting nothing slide. Not even a cha-cha.
0: Not even a cha-cha. It's hilarious. All right, man. When we come back, man, we got to go to that Morning Hustle courtroom. Alton Walker got to defend your boy.
2: That's right. And my boy stole some chicken for the right reason.
1: Mm-mm.
0: Is there ever a right reason to steal?
1: No.
2: Well, if you need some chicken, it is.
0: That's on the way. Don't move.
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2: All right.
3: We're making the case for the unthinkable. Defend your boy.
0: Hear ye, the morning hustle court is now in session. Honorable Judge L'Oreal presiding. Good morning, Judge.
1: What's poppin'?
0: All right, let's go to our bailiff, our judges in other situations. Big Med, he is here in the building today to allow us and let us know what's happening on the docket for today.
4: Yeah, man, 13 people unloaded pallets of stolen frozen chicken from an 18-wheeler in the back parking lot. Everybody ran. Everybody got caught.
0: Yeah. Oh, man. What a case. What
1: Attorney
0: a case.
1: Attorney Centillion.
0: Thank you,
1: approach
0: Judge.
1: Approach the bench.
0: I appreciate that. We already know that these individuals are facing some jail time for their egregious charges. But I would like to add on a couple of other things, because what they did was defamation to the entire black race. Mm. As 12 individuals who happen to be black themselves, why would you steal $250,000 worth of fried chicken? Do you know how bad that looks?
1: Very.
0: Do you know how that makes us look when it comes to racial stereotypes?
1: Crazy.
0: You know what I mean? The way that people think that, oh, there we go, running off the Popeyes, running off the KFC.
1: Yeah.
0: You know what I'm saying? All they do is eat fried chicken. You know what I mean? And now y'all up here proving or making it look like these stereotypes are true, and it's definitely not the case. You know what I mean? Not every black person loves fried chicken.
1: I don't eat chicken.
0: Exactly. So I would like to bring forth charges of defamation of character, infliction of emotional distress, because I'm stressed out about this.
1: Me too.
0: I don't like how it makes me feel when I see this, especially since Quintavious and Marcellus and Trayshawn committed this crime, and now we all have to bear the brunt of the emotional distress that comes with it, and the perpetuation of black stereotypes. I would like to charge them and make sure that these individuals go and read a book called The Lies About Black People, How to Combat Racial Stereotypes and Why It Matters by Dr. Emikongo Dibinga.
4: Oh, wow.
1: I heard of that book.
4: Oh, wow.
1: All right. I heard of that one.
0: And that also being said, they are now sentenced to only eat white served food for the next 5 years of their life.
1: So the chicken's not washed when they get it.
0: Exactly.
1: Okay. Your
0: Honor, I rest my case.
1: Okay.
0: You are no longer allowed to the cookout.
1: Attorney Walker.
5: Your Honor, thank you. You look beautiful today.
1: Thank you. I know.
0: Don't try to sway the judge. Don't try to sway the judge.
1: I like it.
5: I'm here to defend these 13 individuals because they're not criminals. These are community heroes. Shout out to Quintavious.
1: Okay.
5: Trayshawn.
0: You can't say his name.
5: I can't say it. Here's the thing. Have you seen chicken prices lately?
1: Sure. Huh?
5: They're out the roof. Back in the day, you could get 12 pieces of Popeye chicken for $10, $9.99. Now, that same 12 pieces of chicken is $30.
1: Oh,
5: people are out here stressed. And that's why they're on drugs. That's why they're stressing out. The man said, listen, I was trying to pay off a drug debt. By giving them chicken.
1: What?
5: Yeah. Come on. We're taking crack off the street, and we're putting chicken in the street.
0: Objection.
5: Huh?
1: Sustained.
5: We're trying to save our people by putting chicken in the street instead of crack. I think we should give these people a key to the city.
1: Ooh.
5: A proclamation.
1: We don't have enough.
5: Huh? I think that y'all gave Chris Brown y'all honor him.
1: Let's
5: honor these men for putting chicken in the streets. They're trying to feed our people. Pound to the chicken.
1: Okay.
5: Come on, Your Honor. Pound to. No. All right.
1: I don't eat chicken. I said this.
5: Well, I ended with this. No one stole anything. They were just trying to look out for our community. And since this happened in Memphis, I want to give a tribute to go ahead. Say what you got to say.
0: I was going
5: to
0: say objection, Your Honor, because the chicken was going to New Jersey. The people of New Jersey and the citizens of New Jersey were waiting on that fried chicken. They did not receive it.
5: But it was in Memphis.
0: Okay.
5: You know what? Here's my tribute to these 13 people that stole the chicken.

0: keep the chicken alive.
1: I see where you're going with that.
2: Wow.
0: Power to the chicken.
1: I see where you're going. Attorney Walker, I'm with you.
2: Well, hey, Judge, before
1: one.
2: You make a decision, I brought up the Jersey thing because you grew up in Jersey, too. Now, that should sway you a little bit.
1: But you said bring the fried chicken to Jersey. I don't eat fried chicken again.
0: And how the hell is the chicken already fried?
1: Yeah, you don't want it fried. You got to fry it once you get there. It's not even going to be crispy no
2: fried
1: more.
2: Fried or frozen?
1: Attorney Walker, let your people go.

0: 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We are the morning.
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0: Want to hustle in the building, baby, is L'Oreal, Kyle Santilli, and Alton Walker. 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All right, we'll let you know what they said. We'll get your thoughts and opinions when we come right back. Don't move.
1: Feel the vibe
2: with the morning hustle.
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6: 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Couple of the earlier wrecks are cleared up and out of the way. There's still one southbound on I-95 between exits 132 and 127. The southbound lanes are blocked. That's your ride. I'm Jack Hammer on Real Hip Hop and R&B, K97.5.
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1: with the morning hustle.
2: All right, let's talk about it, man. The grand jury came back and declined to charge anyone in the death of Nolan Wells. The DA says no evidence of a crime or racial motive. They said they heard 43 witnesses before deciding not to charge anybody but with it. And, you know, some people coming out of Mississippi are saying that all of this is just stirred up by you outsiders. They say, quote, the death of Nolan Wells has devastated our community. Outsiders and influencers have attempted to exploit Nolan's death to divide and create chaos here, but we are better. There's absolutely no evidence to support the allegations that Nolan's death and disappearance were racially motivated. Nolan's friends love Nolan, and Nolan loved them. So here we are, you know, months later, and nobody's still charged as it relates to the death of Nolan Wells.
3: I just don't understand how you interview 45 people, but nobody knows anything.
2: That's the crazy part to me. Like, and maybe they're looking at the wrong thing. Are we looking for charges for murder? Or what I think they should have been looking for is evidence of covering up something after the fact.
3: Yes, definitely those kids, you know, tampering with evidence.
2: Tampering with
3: evidence.
2: That's
3: literally a crime. Right. So the fact that these kids are getting away with taking his phone, deleting information,
2: right,
3: that's literally tampering with evidence.
2: That's how I feel.
3: Didn't you guys say that they have relations to judges?
2: Yeah, one of the kids' mom is a judge.
4: Mom's a judge, yeah.
3: I mean, that alone, they lawyered up immediately.
2: Immediately.
3: What are you lawyering up for if you did nothing wrong? If you know nothing. I just know that if this was a young white girl on a boat full of black boys, they would have got to the bottom of it.
4: Oh, man, of course.
3: Okay, just making sure.
4: I mean, we know if it was a white girl, they would have... Or they would have pinned it on somebody.
3: They would have pinned it on somebody
2: for sure.
3: Somebody would have been in jail.
4: Yeah.
2: Exactly. So that's the whole thing. And then you had the whole situation about where did the boat go afterwards and why was it clean so quickly that night. You know what I mean? There's all these other things. So, again, maybe murder wasn't a charge they should have been looking for, but there's a whole lot of questions about why were y'all acting this way after the fact. Maybe y'all didn't kill him. Maybe he died by accident. But y'all did something to try to stay clean from this. In my personal opinion, I think the internet should stay on it. I think his family should stay on it. I think people still look for reasons as to why this took place in the first place.
3: I feel like this needs to go to something beyond the district, the area that they live in. Clearly, if they're protected and they know the judges and stuff like that, it needs to go beyond that.
4: I don't lie, I'm scared for my nephew, so he can't hang out with no white boys.
2: 866-HUSTLE-8, 866-487-8538. All right, let's get to it, man. Let's go to the phone lines. Devon from Fort Lauderdale, what are your thoughts?
5: Man, this shit is crazy. It's crazy. With all the evidence that came online with the Cecil Hall and they ripping apart and what they heard and the whole cover up, like, we know the truth as the people. But I remember this movie Law by the Citizen, what Jamie Foxx says, like, it's not what you know, it's what you can prove in court.
2: Right. Mm-hmm.
5: And all them people that got that money, that hot money, they cover this stuff. Because why the hell are we waiting 2 months for the jury to say no evidence found?
2: Mind you, whatever happened to the first autopsy with the throat was removed, and they never shared it with the people from the second autopsy.
5: Exactly. So we know that was a cover. Like, stop saying our face. When it's time.
3: We are like, on the radio, sir. That is the third curse.
5: I'm sorry, but I'm fed up, man. We got to get the midterm elections, man. We got to get in there. We got to vote.
3: That's right.
5: Vote the mother efforts out of here.
3: Right.
2: There you go.
3: Thank you.
2: Way to self-edit.
3: You did it.
2: Appreciate you, bro. Let us know what y'all think, man. Phone line's open right now.
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0: Morning Hustle in the building, baby. L'Oreal is right there. Yeah. Alton is right there. Kyle Santillan, I'm right here. We are the Morning Hustle, a.k.a. Boat Gang.
1: Oh, Lord, that's not what we're called. Mm-hmm. But we are going to be on the boat, okay? Morning Hustle show will be broadcasting live every morning from the One Voyage Cruise. 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Rick Ross, T.I., D.L. Hughley, Ricky Smiley, all performing on the boat. You don't want to miss it. 214-495-1963. And be sure to use that code TMH like the Morning Hustle.
0: Absolutely. Do what you got to do, man. And we're going to do what we got to do because times are tough out here. People's finances are stretched to the max. We got our guy Anthony O'Neill coming on the show, man. He's got a book called How to Stop Living from Paycheck to Paycheck. You know what I mean? He's going to give us some financial advice this morning. So definitely stick around for that. Anthony O'Neill is on the way. Coming up next right here on the Morning Hustle Show.
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6: Traffic is brought to you by Sarasota Bradenton International Airport. Earlier wrecks are cleared up and out of the way, except for the one on southbound I-95. Southbound lanes are still blocked between exit 132 and 127. That's your ride. I'm Jack Hammer on Real Hip Hop and R&B, K97.5.
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0: hustle.
1: Anthony O'Neill in the building with us, man. Personal finance expert. He comes through time to time just to kind of get us straight with our finances and our money.
2: That's right.
1: The book is Stop Living Paycheck to Paycheck. Make sure y'all go pick that up everywhere that sells books. And let's start today, man, with this. You know, we need a reality check, man. There's stats out there that are showing 44% of working Americans overdrafted their bank account recently because they don't have a cash buffer. Mm-hmm. Yeah, I'm probably in there somewhere in that 44. Why is a starter emergency fund the very first wall of defense before somebody can even think about investing?
3: Man, it's simple, man. You know, my grandmother said something when she was living years ago. I think I'm going to say like 15. It didn't really register with me. She said, I was going to school and she gave me an umbrella. When I looked outside, the sun was out.
1: Yeah.
3: And I was like, Grandma, I don't need no umbrella. She was like, Son, you do. I was like, Grandma, it's not raining. She said, it's not raining now, but it's going to rain.
1: Yeah. Mm.
3: And I would rather you be prepared than not be prepared. And so I think just having that starter emergency fund of at least 1 month of your net pay, right, it puts you in a position to where, hey, you do not have to worry about if an emergency comes, because when it comes, because it's coming, you are in position to be prepared for it. And so instead of you buying, you know, the latest shoes, the latest jewelry, the latest watches, et cetera, man, go ahead and put 1 month of your net pay. So when time comes, you can operate off of your slow brain and not your fast brain.
1: Mm-hmm.
3: And so when we can operate off of our slow brain, we can make a calculated decision that's not going to hurt us in the future. But if we operate off of our fast side of our brain, we're going to make an immature, irrelevant kind of decision that's going to possibly hurt our future. Mm-hmm. So a start emergency fund is important, so that way you at least have 30 days to think. And let's be honest, black people, we got 30 days and we need to find $5,000 in 30 days. We can find it, but if we got to find it within 24 to 48 hours, we're going to make some decisions that we're
2: different.
3: Not going to
2: be. Yeah. So you say 1 month net pay. Okay. So some people, they get a little bit overwhelmed when they start thinking like, okay, I might need about $15,000 immediately, $20,000 immediately. So how do we calculate our true baseline survival numbers so the goal feels achievable?
3: I mean, it's simple. It's, if you're making, let's say, for example, $5,000 a month, for the very beginning, I want you to put $5,000 in your savings. Now, once you get past that, when we look at the data for 2026, you need to have at least 6 months of your net pay put inside of your savings account. Here's why. Let's say if you lost your job, or let's say if you're an entrepreneur, the average span of you finding another job or getting resources back, it's going to be in between 3 and 4 months.
1: Mm-hmm.
3: So now if you got 6 months of reserves, you do not have to change your lifestyle at all. We think better. We can breathe better. Our family are good. When mothers lose their job and they got two children at home and they don't have no income, they're stressed out.
2: Yeah.
3: But if we got money in the bank and we're cool, then, and we know our kids are cool, then we make better decisions. We'll go get a good job. We'll get back on our feet with our entrepreneurship. So don't be stressed out. But here's the thing. Once you get to 6 months, stop putting money in the savings account. You need to start investing that, because we got to get to a point to where we can stop exchanging our time for money, and our money is buying back our time.
4: And I hear what you're saying, man, because, you know, my issue be this, man. My head,
3: right,
4: this money is saved, like it's put away.
3: Right.
4: But when somebody want to go out of town,
2: mm-hmm,
3: yeah,
4: or somebody want to go on a trip,
3: yeah, we got to get to a point to where our future and freedom is priority over today's feeling and pleasing our flesh. And that's not even easy for me to say, because sometimes I got to check my own self, like, yo, wait, man, I could do this. But it's like, I got to ask myself, okay, what's more important? My freedom goal, which I have a particular number that I need to hit by the time I turn 45.
1: Ooh.
3: So I got to say no today so I can say yes to my 45-year-old self.
2: Ooh,
3: and
2: I need
3: so
2: that.
3: Many times I'll be like, man, I really want to do this. So many times I really want to do that, man. Let's be honest, no disrespect, brothers, she look real good. I know if I drop a bag on her, that will impress her. But then, do I really want that kind of woman inside of my life, when if I got to spend all this money to impress her, it could slow me down from hitting my freedom goal?
1: Mm-hmm.
3: And so I stick to my goal. I stick to my
2: vision.
3: Can't
2: you just get her a smaller bag?
4: I mean, he's
1: can't
4: right.
1: win, bro.
4: Because somebody can't say
1: win.
4: He got it, though.
1: You can't win.
4: It ain't be on your credit card scammers.
2: Like, not a Birkin, but like
3: though,
2: a Chanel.
3: I mean, and this is a conversation I want to have. I may have this even on my show. It's like, and bring in ladies. Do you really want a man who's going to finance the bag for you? Because if he can't afford to pay cash and still, right, truly be in a good, healthy place, He's just giving you an example of what marriage is going to be like.
2: Yeah, I wouldn't want that.
1: Anthony O'Neill, personal finance expert in the building. How can they holler?
2: He ain't
1: at
2: never
1: you,
2: bring me no bag.
3: Hey, man, listen. You know, you ain't my woman. That's why. But anyways.
2: But you said we got to take care of our sisters.
3: Hey, you're right. Yo, they can go to AnthonyO'Neill.com, man. You find all the free resources there. And if you really want to get down to budgeting, man, go to the resources page. I have a full 30-page PDF that really breaks down how to budget with any kind of income. And inside that budget, ladies, I do talk about how to save for bags, since she wants to.
2: I like that.
1: There it is, man.
2: I like that.
1: Make sure y'all check him out. Balance. Anthony O'Neill with us today on The Morning Hustle. In the meantime, L'Oreal, what's happening with the lowdown?
2: Well, road rage is in full effect, and you'll never believe what happened with this woman or me coming up in the lowdown.
1: All right, that's on the way. Don't move.
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2: 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Why not? Who don't want to do that? Okay. 214-495-1963. We partying with a purpose, and you don't want to miss the boat.
1: Absolutely. You don't want to miss the lowdown. That's coming up next. What you got?
2: Yes, and sometimes when you pivot, things get a little better, huh? I'll tell you what I mean. Also, road rage is in full effect, and you'll never believe who pulled up to my DMs. This is so crazy. Watch yourself on these roads, y'all. We'll talk all about it coming up in the lowdown.
1: Now it's going down in 10 minutes. Don't move.
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7: 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Couple of new wrecks in the way. 440 westbound before New Bern Avenue. Durham Freeway, 147 north at Ellis Road. 8540 eastbound at the Orange Alamance County line. Highway 210 north of Anderson Hill Road. 440 westbound on the ramp at Capitol Boulevard. That's your ride. I'm Jack Hammer on Real Hip Hop and R&B, K97.5.
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0: you got that low down. On the Morning Hustle.
1: What do Road Rage and L'Oreal's DM have in common?
2: Well, it wasn't even a DM. It was actually on the actual post.
1: Oh.
2: First, it looks like sometimes when things pivot, it ends up working out in your favor. Okay, Ryan Clark, big shout out to him. Looks like he is doing good since ESPN let him go embarrassingly during the show.
3: Yeah, so
2: it looks like now the former CEO of Starbucks, Howard Schultz, has joined Ryan Clark's media company, and he is now an investor and strategic partner, which we all know Starbucks is everywhere. So, you know, you can see Ryan's face soon to be everywhere as well, or at least whatever shows he's putting together. So the Pivot, they did end up expanding a bit. They have the Pivot Sports Show, they have that big deal with Netflix. So it looks like all is well in his life after all. So sometimes it's better when you got your own thing going on, okay? Speaking of own thing going on, Jhené Aiko, she's doing her own thing. She got her first number one album, okay, with Westside Whimsy, which I love this album. And a lot of people feel like she's taking a lot of jabs at Big Sean. Now we know the two of them did have a baby together, but they didn't end up walking down that aisle like she wanted, because rumor has it that she's dating Larry June, who's also on the album. Okay, and like I said, I like the album. Now she says she ain't talking about him.
1: Right.
2: My homegirl calls her a man eater, which is hilarious. Solange is also, speaking of the R&B girlies, she's also planning a tour or something. And all I know is Summer Walker was backing her up, okay? She was on guitar, and apparently Solange said she asked her to be a part of her band. So could we see Summer taking a little time off and going on tour with Solange as her guitarist?
1: Why not?
2: Because she got her own damn career.
1: Yeah, but it's cool when artists collab. Like, I think it's a cool thing. It's nothing that anybody should be made to feel ashamed of.
2: Yeah, but like, but she's not using her voice.
1: That's all right.
2: I love Summer Walker. Yeah, I want her to sing. I would rather them do an album together. That would be amazing. Last but not least, this wasn't amazing, okay? Road Rage is real, y'all. I know you be talking about this with Shonda, how you always say you get a little nervous with her. Well, there is a story that is out of Texas. Not funny at all. A child was killed because of a road rage incident. Mm-hmm. Her mother, Monica Hicks, was driving her and her four siblings, and it looks like her and another man got into some type of road situation, and he shot at the car.
4: On my way home to safety, me and my kids get basically gunned down. I never said anything to them, never cut them off, never blew a horn. I never even noticed that the truck was behind me or on the side of me.
2: The man's name is Jeremy Porter, so he claims that the two of them got into a little road dispute, and he decided to shoot five times in the car and ended up killing a five-year-old baby.
1: Yep.
2: This just happened to me yesterday, not a shooting, obviously, but a road rage situation. I'm literally sitting at the light, and you know how sometimes, like, you do something, so you put your car in park?
1: Yeah.
2: The light turned red, and I forgot that I had put the car in park, so I went to go put it back in drive, and the guy behind me starts beeping the horn like a madman. And I'm like, Jesus Christ, it just turned. Make a long story short, so I stuck my middle finger up. Why did I do that? I get to the next light. This man jumps out of the car. He's like yelling. Now, mind you, I'm still sitting in my car. Next thing you know, I was just like, oh, suck my you know what. And then he goes, because you think because you're a radio personality, you could just do whatever. And I'm like, oh, shoot, this guy.
5: I'm
2: like, this is a little crazy. So, like, I'm trying to get away from him because I'm like, what is he going to do? Like, because he looks like he wants to fight. He done jumped out of his car. He was only, like, Kyle's height, so it wasn't that scary.
1: All right.
2: But what?
5: They didn't say he jumped out of his car.
2: Yeah, but y'all never believe this. I'm on my Instagram, and I see Motivational Loose talking about that was me, you goofy, just did all that yelling. Did all that yelling at in traffic. You super weird, but at least you beautiful. You just the radio girl, relax. You don't ever invite me to the Frank stand again.
1: Come on now.
5: Do a shot in the middle.
1: Right. He's trying to holler at you. That's what that was about.
5: Do a shot in the middle.
1: His best way to get her attention is to get in an argument with her.
2: This is it. I'm getting a driver. I bet you he's listening right now. Anyway, I'm L'Oreal. That's the lowdown. You can follow me at Star and L'Oreal, L-O-R-E-L, or I'm on the Hustle Show. Crazy
1: and as
2: person.
1: We move forward, I want to point out that you brought up my height, and that was very disrespectful. And this, the short disrespect continues. And I'm going to tell you why. Even though only 1% of men are doing this, they're still trying to keep the short man out.
2: What?
1: I'll tell you in Santilli surveys coming up next.
2: Oh, Lord.
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0: 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All right, let's get to it, man. Time for another Santilli survey. All right, man, did a little research. Only 1% of the general male population actually attempts to donate sperm.
1: Oh, wow.
0: Out of the 1% that donate sperm, only 4% of those actually get accepted.
1: Wow.
0: And do you know that California cryobank's minimum height for a sperm donor is 5'9".
1: That's genius. Because who wants what? A little no, short,
0: hold
1: short
0: the hell
1: man.
0: On. If what? I'm out here providing my seed.
1: Nobody don't want that.
0: Hold on now. Providing my seed.
1: Nobody wants that little
0: sperm. So that somebody that cannot have a kid may enjoy the fruits and bear a child into this world. You gonna tell me I can't provide you that beautiful gift of life?
1: No.
0: Because I do not reach 5'9".
1: That baby won't be long enough to push out.
0: Yo, that's crazy.
2: I'm not gonna joke on it, Kyle. I think it's unfair.
0: Thank you, man.
1: You do?
2: Yeah.
0: They always talk about how the black man is disrespected in this country.
2: Yeah,
0: black
2: huh?
0: women say they're the most disrespected people on the planet mm-hmm. Earth. I'm starting to really believe it's the short man.
1: But it's because there's not enough handicap spots.
0: We don't need no handicap.
1: What do you mean?
0: We're not handicapped.
2: All sperm matter.
1: Oh.
2: All sperm matter. Shout out to the short shooters.
0: Thank you, man.
1: No.
0: Thank you, man.
1: Ew.
0: Let me know how y'all feel about this, man. Holla at your boy at Radio King Kyle. Stick around. Coming up next, Ask Uncle Alton is on the way.
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7: 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Couple of new wrecks in the way. 440 westbound before New Bern Avenue. Durham Freeway, 147 north at Ellis Road. 8540 eastbound at the Orange Alamance County line, Highway 210 north of Anderson Hill Road, 440 westbound on the ramp at Capitol Boulevard. That's your ride. I'm Jack Hammer on Real Hip Hop and R&B, K97.5.
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0: chocolate.
1: Maybe I might.
0: All right. Hey, ladies and gentlemen, boys and girls, welcome to Ask Uncle Alton. Yay! And our first question.
2: Here we go.
0: From our email.
2: Hey, for email.
1: This is, yeah, and it's.
0: It says.
1: Taking too long to open.
0: My son is the starting JV quarterback.
2: Wait a minute. Wait a minute, bro.
1: Wait a second. I know who this is about.
2: Wait a minute.
0: This ain't got nothing to do with you, Kyle.
1: Okay, I don't know.
0: This is too full question.
1: I think this sounds like Kyle's answer. Right.
0: But he's failing two classes.
2: Oh, yeah.
0: Has two D's.
1: Okay.
0: And his behavior is getting worse. His coaches want to keep him playing, but I want to pull him. Am I wrong?
2: Nope.
0: Nope, you're not wrong. Pull him. And shame on those coaches.
2: That's right.
0: Listen, here's the thing. He's JV. He'll get over it. You know, this is what I want parents to do real quick. Look at your child. Pull your car over. Look him in the eye. Say to him, I don't reward bad behavior.
1: Oh,
0: say it with me.
1: Good.
0: I don't reward bad behavior. Say it one more time.
3: I don't reward bad behavior.
0: These kids got to know that we're not doing that. My nephew know. My nephew had spent maybe two or three birthdays without gifts.
1: Oh, wow. Hey.
0: I would, yes.
1: It's giving child abuse.
0: No, they know abuse. Right before his birthday, he's failing classes, getting suspended, ISS, and detention.
1: So
0: right
1: you before, say.
0: And so, no, I think this was what was going on. So right before his birthday, he know I don't reward bad behavior. Now, somebody may say that's extreme, but he has to learn. He has to learn that you don't get rewarded for doing bad. And I'm tired of these sports and these athletes think they can do whatever, get bad grades, talk back, and just because they're good at a sport, that y'all going to just look over it. No, we're not doing that.
2: I'm with you on that.
1: All your nephew did was order Uber Eats.
0: I don't reward bad behavior.
1: That's not bad behavior.
0: Is disrespect to me if I tell him don't do
1: yeah,
0: it?
1: Yeah, cooking right. is nasty. He doesn't want it.
0: It don't matter.
2: You know what? My cousin's son was doing bad with his grades in high school until he found out if his grades kept slipping, he can't play football.
0: Yeah.
2: He brought his grades up to stay on the team. Now he plays for the University of Oklahoma.
0: You got it. You have to instill it in him
1: but
0: now.
1: But does he have Uber Eats?
0: Nah, it don't even matter. You got to instill it. And I'm going to tell you why. Because, so my nephew's birthday is today.
1: Happy birthday, Alan.
0: I should have said happy birthday. And you know what? All week, them dishes good. Been clean. I had to tell him to wash them dishes. His room being clean.
2: That's right.
0: And I'm like, he knows that I don't reward bad behavior. So it works. I know it's going to hurt you. It's going to hurt him. But he's only playing JV quarterback.
2: Come on now.
0: He can bounce back next year. There get those grades right. It's student athlete. Student come first. You want to bring in F's and U's?
2: Yeah.
0: That's how I'm going to feel about when you ask me to play football again. F, U.
2: Who's next?
0: Who's next? All right, y'all, that's Uncle Alton, man. Listen, we got a tour coming up, the Get Up and Hustle Tour. Make sure you get your tickets. Washington, D.C.,
2: yeah.
0: October 4th, we at the D.C. Comedy Loft. Richmond, Virginia, we at the Funny Bone, October 11th. And Raleigh, we're at the Improv, October 18th. And yeah, you know what? I'm feeling good. If you hit me up in my DM and you're in one of these cities, I got a pair of tickets
2: Come
0: for you.
2: Come on now.
0: All right? I got a pair of tickets for each city. Washington, D.C., Richmond, or Raleigh. Pull up. Hey.

0: Listen, quick question for you hustlers, man. If you had to leave your job today, quit your job today, lost your job today, what would you do to make money tomorrow?
1: Well, like, to make money, like, I know what my dream job would be.
0: Could you do it tomorrow?
1: I could go to school for it.
0: All right, well, we'll talk about it. 866-HUSTLE-8 866-487-8538. Hit us up. In the meantime, we get ready for the cash grab up next. Who we got today? Let's find out. Hustle in the morning. Rhonda.
2: Yes.
0: Yeah, man, time for you to play that $1,000 cash grab, yes?
2: Okay, yes.
0: All right. Okay, all right. When we come back, man, we're going to come back. Rhonda representing Columbus, Georgia is going to try her luck on that $1,000 cash grab. That's up next.
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8: 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Hit and run now on Rock Quarry Road, south of Creech Road. 40 west at the 440 split. Other accidents, 40 eastbound at Six Forks Road. Highway 1 northbound at 1010 Road. Kitt Creek Road, west of Highway 55 at Green Level Church Road. And Durham Freeway, there's still a wreck on 147 northbound at Ellis Road. That's your ride. I'm Jack Hammer on Real Hip Hop and R&B, K97.5.
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0: Yes,
3: somebody about to get
0: sir.
3: Some money. We got Rhonda on the line representing out of Columbus, Georgia. What's happening?
4: Whoop, whoop. Rhonda.
0: Is this the Rhonda Pastor Troy was talking about?
4: Yes, it is.
0: No, it ain't.
5: I believe it.

0: Teepuses.
1: Oh, God.
0: Teepuses.
1: Alright, cool. Let's get to it. I got 60 seconds on the clock. When you're ready, Rhonda, say, I'm ready, Kyle.
2: I'm ready.
1: All right. That ain't what I said, but okay. Clock begins.
0: Oh, perfect.
1: In 3, 2, 1, here we go. What is 100 divided by 5?
2: That is way past
1: five. Spell the word spring.
2: S-T-R-I-N-G.
1: Which one of these geometric shapes has exactly 3 straight sides? A square, a triangle, or a circle?
2: Triangle.
1: What's the capital city of the state of California?
2: Pass.
1: What natural liquid do cows produce that humans drink?
2: Milk.
1: How many total minutes are in 1 full hour? 30, 60, or 90?
2: You said full hour?
1: Yes.
2: 60 minutes.
1: What's the largest continent on Earth by land area?
2: Antarctica.
1: What hard white structures in your mouth do you use to chew food?
2: Teeth.
1: Which one of these is a primary color? Blue, green, or purple?
2: Green.
1: What chemical gas do human lungs need to breathe in to survive?
2: Oxygen.
1: What is 100 divided by 5?
2: 20.
1: Time.
0: Okay. You did real good, but you did not win $1,000, unfortunately. Okay, let's tell you why. The capital city of the state of California is Sacramento.
2: Yeah.
0: Okay. Mm. The largest continent on Earth by land area is Asia. Okay. And then this one, the primary color in the lineup is blue, okay, because purple, you use blue to make. Blue and red makes purple.
1: Yep.
0: So everything else you got right. 1, 2, 3, 4, 5, 6, $70 isn't
3: bad
0: at all.
3: That ain't bad.
4: Come on up.
2: Yay.
1: Yeah, you did pretty good, Rhonda. $70 in your pocket today, all right?
2: All right.
1: What you going to do with the money?
2: I'm going to treat my son.
1: Treat her son?
0: I thought you said beat your son. I'm about to say that. You won, kind
2: of. I might just get my teeth done.
1: Yeah, right, for
0: $70. All right.
1: All right, we appreciate you playing. Real quick, if you got any shout-outs, go ahead and let it happen.
2: Shout-out to my best lady over here at Green Island Grocery. You think about a name, no E, but an I.
1: Yeah, I can't. Your phone is terrible.
0: Your phone just started turning up.
1: All right, we're taking back your shout-outs because your phone is horrible. Anybody else that wants to get down with the cash grab, text the word cash to 71007.
0: That's messed up.
1: It's her phone.
5: 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K97.5.

0: morning. And can I hit it in the morning? The sun rising while you're moaning.
1: Morning Hustle, baby. It's L'Oreal, Kyle Santillan, Alton Walker.
2: And who wants to miss the boat? Nobody. And Keith Sweat will be singing that live on the One Voyage Cruise. You don't want to miss it. Rick Ross is performing. T.I. DJ Kid Capri will be kicking off the whole situation. And you could go to onevoyagecruise.com and get your cabin. 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All you got to do is call 214-495-1963 and put in that code TMH.
1: No doubt. All right, y'all stick around, man. The lowdown is coming up next. What are we talking about?
2: And it looks like Nolan Wells' mom is speaking out, and wow, how devastating is this? Also, we got to pray for our icons, y'all, because they ain't doing so well. I'll give you an update on who has been admitted into the hospital yet again. Plus, Kim Zolciak's monster is on the loose. We'll talk all about it coming up in the lowdown.
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7: 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Couple of new wrecks in the way, both with injuries on Aviation Parkway, south of I-40 at Gateway Center Boulevard. The other is on 440 westbound at Glenwood Avenue, exit 7. That's your ride. I'm Jack Hammer on Real Hip Hop and R&B, K97.5.
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1: Yeah, you got the
2: 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On the Morning Hustle.
3: Looks like somebody's in danger. What's going on with Kim?
4: We will get to the housewife who will be in the house with her monster in just a second. But first, let's talk about Lionel Richie really quick. I want to give an update. He actually was admitted into the hospital again. This is the third time in 3 months. So they said it was a common procedure, but he had irregular heartbeat. And obviously that scared them because he already had issues earlier this past year.
3: Right.
4: So he was on tour with Earth, Wind & Fire, but obviously a lot of those dates have now been canceled for him. And at the age of 77, I think just goes along with the Gladys Knights. But if this is what he wants to keep doing, if he wants to keep performing, if this is what's keeping him alive, he should be able to do so.
5: See, y'all keep telling him this. They need to stop. You keep owning character.
3: He ain't got no 401k, man.
4: Most artists don't. Okay, yeah. Now let's talk about, we already know this situation has just been devastating to find out that a grand jury declined charges in the death of Nolan Wells. Well, obviously, his family is going through it right now. His mother, Christine Wells, actually addressed the public.
6: How can a jury come to the conclusion of drowning despite knowing that there was trauma to his body? Elmore and I do not believe that Nolan simply and accidentally drowned.
4: And no one saw it, but you interviewed over 40 people.
3: Right.
4: You know, it's somebody knows something, and it's just devastating that this family has to go through this. It's messed up that justice will never be served in this case. Obviously, we see that they don't care. They just don't. They don't care about our lives. So it's just sad, and my heart aches for that family. So I do want to send her some love, the family some love. And let's talk about something that's kind of, it's not funny, but I want to do something a little lighter, okay? Mm-hmm. Now, Melanie Sherry, she's from Love and Marriage Huntsville. She no longer is on the show, but her and her ex have the messiest situation I've ever seen in my life. So the other day, she had to turn herself in for third-degree domestic violence, harassment charge, all of this. And now she's saying that she's going to take a stand and legislate the Melody Sherry Act, okay? Because I'm tired of this kind of crap.
7: So I'm here today to do something that a lot of Americans have had to do, unfortunately, which is turn myself in, go through the fingerprinting process, the mugshot process, right, for a charge, a report that's absolutely false.
4: The crazy thing is, her ex-husband was locked up for the same thing, the same exact charges, July of 2023, May of 2024. So he must have figured out whatever she did and did it to her.
3: Right. Right.
4: So now she want to do an act.
3: Right.
5: Yeah.
4: Like, right. But it was cool when you did it. It was a problem when he did it. I mean, a lot of people are upset because he has brought his baby mom, Ariane, onto the show. And Melody is like one of the creators of the show. So now she's no longer on there. His side chick is on there. And people are upset about that. I mean, I feel like if she's not on there anymore.
3: I mean, ain't that what the shows is all about? Y'all like watching these shows for the drama? That's drama.
5: What it
4: and
5: is.
4: They really have a child together, him and that woman. So I don't see anything wrong with it. Speaking of a child, this kid likes to touch children. And that's why he got locked up. Okay. Allegedly. I mean, they have photos. Wasn't he already? So this is the Housewives of Atlanta, Kim Zolciak's son. He's 15 years old. And he has been released to the public, okay? So hide your children.
3: Hide your kids,
4: okay? $200,000 bond. She will be living with him full time. Now, this kid has 7 felonies against him, including sodomy, because he is accused of taking advantage of a classmate, okay? But mind you, this kid already had a separate case and probation because he did something with a family member that was underage and took video with it of it. Of this man, this kid, I guess. While we get tried as our people get tried as adults when they do something this heinous, he should as well. But allegedly, he's a monster. I'm L'Oreal. That's a lowdown. You can follow me at Starring L'Oreal, L-O-R-E-L, or I'm on the Hustle Show.
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1: That's right. 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
5: 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Mona Hustle in the building, L'Oreal, Kyle Santillan, Alton Walker as well. All right, here's what we want to know today. If you lost your job, whatever, today, what would you do to make money tomorrow? Because we're in an age right now where people are getting really creative with how they get their money.
1: That's right.
5: You know what I'm saying? You see kids out here just coming up with things we never even thought of back in the day.
1: Like what?
5: Mm-hmm. Like getting paid to stand in line at a store. Like maybe the new Jordans or something are coming out.
4: Oh, yeah,
5: out.
4: I forgot they'd be.
5: You don't want to, you know what I'm saying? So you pay somebody to stand in line for you.
1: I'm not going to lie. For the right line, I don't see nothing wrong with that. I do think what is strange is they have like the Uber walk. So like the person will come meet you and walk with you. So I know people are getting paid to do that.
5: Like just to have a walking buddy?
1: Yeah, like a walking partner.
5: That's crazy. I ain't never seen that.
1: I don't even know you, fam. What are we talking about? But I don't know. If I like was to stop working here, I would just manage all my friends that work in entertainment. because I'm good at plugging people together. I've done this before. Like, when I've been in between jobs, it's just been easy for me to just be like, oh, all right, I could get this deal for you and just give me my percentage. Now, the hard thing is if you're working with rappers, they never want to give you your percentage.
5: Right.
1: They always want to take theirs.
5: Yeah, right. Yeah.
1: But they never want to give you yours.
5: Yeah, these kids way more creative than me because I'm sitting here thinking like, all right, what can I sell immediately?
1: Well, Shonda wouldn't be too happy with that.
5: I mean, you know, I'm in the process of putting a house up for sale right now.
1: Oh, okay, I was thinking of something else.
5: Oh, selling my body?
1: Yeah, my body.
5: As much as I want to put it out there for the people, man, it's too pristine. It's too much of a, I couldn't do that, you know.
1: That would be disgusting.
5: Yeah.
1: I don't know, because Alton be acting like he's a gigolo.
5: Right.
2: I'd be wanting to be, man, sometimes.
1: I feel like old woman would pay for you.
2: I think they will. They love me, man, and the Lizzoites.
1: And because you sound old.
5: How much would you charge a woman to?
2: I won't go over $100.
1: What? How you making money?
2: You got if you do the math.
1: That's
2: the more.
1: A lot of sex.
2: Huh?
1: I don't know.
2: I mean, you
5: 866 hustle $100.
2: I don't know how to charge.
1: That must be what it's worth.
2: Hoes, call me up. Let me know. Let me know how much you charge.
5: 866-487-8538, yo.
1: Hoes, don't call.
5: What would you do if you had to make money tomorrow? Hit us up.
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6: 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Wreck with injuries now on Selma Road, south of Wendell Boulevard at 3rd. Other accidents clearing up, Cary Parkway at Evans Road and Cary, Durham Freeway 147 North at Swift Avenue. 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
3: That's right, and just be clear, the boat is going to leave without you if you don't book your cabin right now, okay? Mm-hmm. 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Hughley. Is going to be quite a time.
1: Yes,
3: 214-495-1963 is the number to call.
1: In the meantime, we're talking about jobs and crazy things you might need to do if you were to lose your job today. What would you do to make money tomorrow? 866-HUSTLE-8, 866-487-8538.
3: Checking in. I found another crazy one.
1: Oh, yeah, what's that?
3: Yeah, okay, so people are paying people to come with them to events. So, like, you could be a plus one. I actually wouldn't mind doing that as a job or hiring somebody.
1: Isn't that called being, like, an escort or hooker?
3: Oh, wait, no. I was thinking more of, like, an assistant.
4: Wow.
3: See where your mind goes?
1: Oh. Whoa. Well, that's what escorts are,
3: no,
1: right?
3: No, I need somebody where I could be like, take this picture of me right here.
1: Oh.
3: Like, you get what I'm saying? So you can hire somebody to come do that. You're thinking of something totally different.
1: I thought that. All right. Let's go to the phone line.
3: That's Elton's alley.
1: Yeah, that pretty much is, right? All right, checking in for Raleigh.
4: Man, y'all making me all this.
3: Kia's on the line. You was going to sell some.
1: Kia's on the line. What about you, babe?
5: I'm working at the bar.
3: I know that's right. Good tips, easy money.
5: I'm pulling right up to the bar. I'm making the drinks. I'm getting this out of the way.
1: Is this a bar at a strip club or a regular bar?
3: Damn, Kyle.
5: This is a regular bar. Shout out to Pickleback 2 in Durham.
1: Shout out Pickleback. I've been a Pickleback. Shout out Pickleback for sure.
3: Dang, yeah. Since you like to shoot things up, Kyle. Okay. All right. I got the perfect job for you. Why don't you donate some of that sperm since you know it works?
1: That's not funny. You know, we just talked about this, what, yesterday?
4: Why? Yeah, they're not taking short guys.
1: Yeah, that's disrespectful, right?
3: Too short to donate.
1: What if I need to make a couple dollars? You know what I'm saying?
4: Too short.
3: Well, Alton likes to donate his man out, so you might as well.
4: Oh, my goodness. Too short to donate.
3: Short shooter.
1: All right, not funny.
3: You came up short, but don't bump.
1: You know what? When we come back, man, we get ready for the lowdown. That's on the way. What are we talking about?
3: A few ladies in hip-hop are being called out, and someone else is getting kicked out. We'll talk all about it coming up in the lowdown.
1: Stick around. That's on the way. It's the Morning Hustle.
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10: 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Ice.

0: in the morning. 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For more information. Coming up next, L'Oreal's got the lowdown. What are we talking about?
1: So it looks like the ladies of hip hop are being called out, and you'll never believe what for. Plus, Chi-Town is honoring someone in a big way. And of course, somebody showed up in true fashion, not playing no games. We'll talk all about it coming up in the lowdown.
0: That's going down in 10 minutes. Don't move.
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6: Listen, man, Chicago's out here honoring its heroes. Let's find out who's getting celebrated.
7: And kicked out, okay? And we'll get to that in just a second. First, it looks like Simone Biles, she done flipped herself into a brand new Lamborghini. Mm. Now, must be nice, right? But this is how you level up. Apparently, at her home in Chicago, where her and her husband reside, three masked men came in and robbed them.
8: Ooh, whoa.
9: Then we went over to Porsche. They had Cayenne, GTS, and baby, when they turned that thing on, I was sold. Feel like I need a new car because during our last few months in Chicago, three men in masks came to our house and stole my Porsche, stole the GTS.
7: Drove off of her thing.
6: That's crazy.
7: Like it wasn't nothing. God. Remember that happened with Gary with the T? He had the video of them driving his Porsche out. Yeah, my heart was or was it Porsche? No, he had a What's the other thing? He had a Corvette.
8: No Corvette.
7: Yeah, he had a Corvette. They just drove it right off like they had the keys to it. People
6: crazy.
7: Are so disrespectful.
6: They are, man.
7: But that's how you level up on them. Like, all right, and they're moving, obviously.
8: Yeah.
7: Okay, now Sauce Walker is calling out some of the ladies in hip-hop. This guy's a little off his rocker. Check out what he had to say.
10: Rappers are sending a mulatto, sending sexy red, sending that with a soccer player right now. They made a song in 19 months after she left YG. She's selling.
7: He's accusing them of selling themselves, but the way he broke it down was, if you have any type of sex appeal or you're doing anything sexy, that means you're selling Poom Poom. And I think that is ridiculous.
6: Ooh.
7: That sounds crazy. Like, if you are sexy, okay, like, that ain't nobody getting your Poom Poom just because you're sexy.
6: Well, they do say sex sells.
7: Maybe.
8: Yeah, sure, yeah.
7: But speaking of soccer players, y'all know that Cardi B been running around with that soccer player overseas. Yeah, she been trying to hide,
8: yuck.
7: But how is it possible? Who are you saying yuck about?
8: I don't like her with him. I mean, if she ain't going to be with Offset, he's come on over here.
7: I actually like her with him because it's kind of low. It's like she's able to do whatever. I just ain't like his braids. Like, she got to get him a new. This hairline is too long and the braids is too much. I don't know. He's cute, though, I guess. Last but not least, it looks like Chi-Town. Some people is in the building and some ain't. Let's start with the fact that Chief Keef's baby mom, Slim Danger, she's always causing him some type of issues. Y'all remember when she was running around with his enemy, Tekashi 6ix9ine? Well, now it looks like she want to be a Chief Keef fan again because she pulled up to his concert with his son, Zinc, and it doesn't look like she was received well.
11: Hey, y'all, I'm being kicked out of the concert.
7: She claims she got kicked out. She spent her money to go to the concert. One, if you knew you've done all kind of things to him to try to embarrass him, why are you even trying to be around this man? Now, if you're trying to send your son, send him with somebody else.
6: Right.
7: I don't even know if this is true or not, because where would they have found her in the crowd? Is she clout chasing again?
6: Right.
7: Probably so.
6: Yeah, probably.
7: I know that somebody that does deserve all the clout, and that is Miss Dr. Donda West,
8: Donda,
7: that is.
8: Man.
7: Okay, Kanye West's mom, she was honored yesterday in Chicago with her own street, and you already know, they tried to say, we are honoring Dr. Donda, and Ye said, no, me.
12: Son, Ye's privilege.
13: Three, two, one.
7: Let nobody touch the string or
6: that's
7: nothing.
6: That's right.
7: Jesus.
6: That's right.
7: They tried to help him. They was like, we had the pleasure. He looked at them. They said, yay.
8: Yes.
7: That's the pleasure. He is a fool, boy.
6: Yeah, man.
7: I'm L'Oreal. That's the lowdown. You can follow me at Star and L'Oreal, L-O-R-E-L, or Morning Hustle Show.
6: Santilli news for HBCUs is on the way, and we got to talk about Trump embarrassing us once again. Stick around.
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0: 10, girl, you a 10. Girl, you a 10, girl, you a 10, girl, you a 10. Girl, you a 10, girl, you a 10, girl, you a 10. 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
2: 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You think Tiny's coming?
4: She probably
2: it should
4: be
2: 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Yeah, I want Damani to come.
3: Why
2: Major.
3: Why not?
2: Everybody bring the whole Zanique.
3: Why not?
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4: I don't think he's bringing all them, but he's definitely going to bring Tiny.
3: Coming up, Santilli News for HBCUs. 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
2: Oh, wow.
3: Right? And we'll see where Payne College lands on this new list of the top-ranked HBCUs.
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1: Costs keep rising with no end in sight. Groceries, gas, housing, utilities, you name it. North Carolina families are working hard just to keep up. As costs keep rising, we need Roy Cooper in the United States Senate. Roy Cooper will fight to lower costs, especially the cost of health care. He will protect Medicaid and support lower prescription drug prices. He will restore the Affordable Care Act tax credits so that families don't have to keep facing steep insurance premium hikes. Meanwhile, Republicans in Washington are focused on supporting Trump's tariffs and his war, which have pushed prices even higher. North Carolina families are paying more, so Washington, D.C. should be focused on bringing costs down. Roy Cooper will stand up to Trump and his Republican allies and put North Carolina families first. Early voting is October 15th through the 31st, and Election Day is Tuesday, November 3rd. Make a plan to vote for Roy Cooper.
2: I'm Roy Cooper. I'm running for Senate, and I approve this message.
1: Paid for by Cooper for North Carolina.
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9: Let's talk about what's happening in the world. First and foremost, Donald Trump is out here embarrassing America even further.
10: What else is new?
9: Well, at the UN Assembly, the United Nations Assembly, let me run down a few things, man, Donald Trump has done recently. First and foremost, he bragged that the invasion of Venezuela was a win. And when it comes to the oil that we took for them, he just simply said, to the victor belong the spoils. Okay?
10: Yo, this guy's nuts.
9: While he is currently kicking immigrants out of the country, and ICE is shooting and paralyzing DoorDashers like Wilbur Perez in Texas and killing Americans like Alex Pretty and Renee Good, Trump says he plans on allowing 17,500 more white South Africans to come into the country in the next year. I'm done talking about that guy. Let's switch it over. Santilli News for HBCUs. Let me get my theme music, the Red Sea of Sound from Winston-Salem State University. Thank you so much, Big Mad, our producer. Let's talk about a hero.
11: Come on.
9: Let's talk about a hero.
10: Thank you, guys. My flowers are given all the time.
9: Not you. Oh. Unfortunately, he did lose his life, man. 21-year-old Dorian Jackson. He was a senior at North Carolina A&T State University. If you know about North Carolina, a lot of people like to go out on a lake near Charlotte called Lake Norman. And he was out on Lake Norman with his family, and his sister was on a kayak that capsized. She had on a life jacket. He did not. He went to try to help her, pull her into his kayak. She ended up being saved, but he went underwater and never came back out. Unfortunately, he passed away. His body was found later on after a rescue mission. And, you know, his school, his family, his community is labeling him as a hero for saving his sister Lake Norman.
11: That's what's up, man.
9: Yeah, man. He was from my old stomping grounds, man, Greensboro. He was a native. He went to Dudley High School. If you know about Dudley, you know. Yeah. He was a fifth generation Aggie. He was the oldest of eight kids. He was big bro.
10: Oh,
9: you know
10: my
9: what
10: God.
9: I mean? And he was a great kid, man. He was a scholar student. He had a job lined up after graduation.
11: Man.
9: He was an honors Adams College Student Government Association, and he was also a member of Alpha Phi Alpha's Beta Epsilon chapter. So we just want to salute Dorian Jackson, 21 years old, man. Lost his life, man, to save his sister. You know what I'm saying?
11: Yeah, man.
9: So sad story, but he's a hero.
10: Mm-hmm. Yeah.
9: He's definitely a hero. Now, I know that was a little sad, but Alton Walker might also be sad this morning as we continue on HBCU News.
11: Oh, here we go.
9: U.S. News has put out their rankings for the best HBCUs for 2027.
10: Wonderful!
9: As we approach the new year. Now, everybody's talking that Spelman is coming in at number one and taking that top spot from Howard University, which is at number two.
11: Yeah.
9: I want to say Winston-Salem State University is coming at number 11.
11: Mm-hmm.
9: We're just outside the top 10.
11: Yeah,
9: they got to get us in that top 10.
10: I ain't gonna lie, that's pretty close though.
9: Yeah.
10: You did pretty good.
11: Same old school.
10: And where's Payne?
11: It's on there.
9: Unfortunately, I can't find it.
10: It's not on there at all.
11: It's on there, man.
9: I can't find it.
10: That's why Mackenzie Scott can't find it either.
9: Oh.
11: You're going to put some respect on Payne College. I ain't going to say it no more.
10: I mean, it's because they made you. That's the only scary
11: thing. Look at me.
9: I'm rooting for y'all. I tell you all the time, I'm a supporter.
11: No, man, we're doing some great things at Payne College. Shout out to them, man. We did a voter registration, and it was amazing, man. Hey, Keisha Lance Bottom was there.
10: Oh, look at that.
9: That's what's up.
10: Everyone but you is successful that came out of there. I'm proud of them.
9: All right, well, my school WSSU came in at number 11. 10 through 1 is Claflin, Xavier, Morgan State, Hampton, Florida. Top 5, North Carolina A&T, Morehouse, Tuskegee at 3, Howard at 2, and Spelman at number 1. Don't be sad, bro.
11: I mean, because it's the same schools on the list. We need to get another list, man.
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11: They get the same money, the same. Who get
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1: Man, we had a great time with y'all today. Make sure you tap in with us tomorrow, because we do want to ask, will y'all ever forgive Chris Brown? He's recently got called out by another journalist, and people are, you know, talking about his past again. But of course, there's still people that are supporting the tour. Is he going to have to deal with this forever? And should he have to deal with it forever?
0: Right. You know it's crazy out here.
1: Yeah,
0: we'll get I'll save my opinion for tomorrow.
1: Yeah, we'll get into all of the details, but we also want your comments as well. So make sure you hit us up. If you want to call right now, you can. 866-HUSTLE-8, 866-487-8538. All right, that being said, we are out the door. You want to tap in with us, you got to do it on the socials. What you got going on? How can they get with you, L'Oreal?
0: 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Alton, where's the tour?
2: 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Hey, you already know. Hey, look at Hey, listen, shout out to everybody that DM'd me for the giveaway. 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
1: Nice.
2: But you already know, October 4th, we in D.C. at the D.C. Comedy Loft. October 11th, we at the Richmond Funny Bone. And then October 18th, we at Raleigh at the Improv. And if you know somebody in Huntsville, tell them we're going to be there too. October
1: 18th. Oh, yeah, I got family out there.
2: Yeah, Huntsville? Yeah.
0: Martell.
2: Yeah. Oh, man. Yeah. Oh, that is Huntsville. Oh, Lord.
0: I don't know. So you can get somebody arrested at your show
1: that
0: if you want,
1: that is hilarious. All right, Kyle Santilli, man. Tap in with your boy. Hit me on the gram at Radio King Kyle on all platforms. And of course, follow the show at Morning Hustle Show.
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Can you some Bob? Yes, it's royalty. Big T, not the little one, on this Woman Crush Wednesday. Big shout out to all my ladies that's locked in with me. Look, coming up, I got those G-Ho tickets, Gunna, Young Thug. I got Young Miami coming through. I got those tickets for you on the way. Plus today's culture question. I need my ladies and men locked in with me. Give me 8.

0: That one for my ladies, Dolly Babe on K97.5. It says royalty in today's culture question. In 2026, is it harder to find a good man or a good woman? Shout out to Shay on Instagram. She said good people in general. Let me know how you feel. 919-848-9765.
1: Hey, whoa, hey. I can't lie, I wanted you the first time that I saw you. Try to diss me till you realize I'm someone you could talk to. You been hurt over and over, tell me, what has it taught you? Soon as you fell for me, though, I had caught you. Dead your exes, don't let them haunt you. You know if they want what's best for them, then they still want you.

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1: JY, turn me up. Miami. 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

0: Okay. Lotto, Doja Cat on K97.5. 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
0: I want to know, in 2026, is it harder to find a good man or a good woman? DJ Remedy.
2: Pause. I'm going to say good woman.
0: I mean, okay, yes. Of course, you're looking for a woman, but I'm saying you be around men. Do you feel like it's more of y'all good ones than it is good women?
2: Right now, yeah, we're getting the karma back of it. We're getting the karma of it. So right now, it's the women making it real hard out here. You know what I'm saying?
0: Yeah, for sure.
2: Like, oh, y'all played before? Yeah, we finna play with y'all. That's what they saying right now.
0: That's what Coi Leray said. She said, girls is players. Y'all won't listening.
2: Yeah, I know. Them girls is playing now.
0: Okay. So Remedy saying it is harder to find a good woman. Let me know how you feel about this one. In 2026, is it harder to find a good woman or a good man? 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
3: This is the Daily Play with Joy Taylor. 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But the momentum of Aaron Donald's return and a throwback performance from Davante Adams powered the Rams to a 28-6 win over the Giants on Monday night. New York had looked competitive in their week one win over the Cowboys, but the Rams showed why many picked them to win the Super Bowl before the season, and Matthew Stafford threw for over 300 yards, nearly 200 of that was Davante Adams, and the Rams had their first win of the season pretty much wrapped up by the end of the third quarter. Great win for the shorthanded squad that bodes well for the Rams moving forward. 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

0: It's K975, your girl Royalty, and he also gonna be at GHO. That homecoming concert is going down October 31st. Young Miami, Gunna, Ella May, Baby Chief, Do It, K1. We got the chance to be in the building. 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You can get those tickets to the GHO show and $250 in gas money. Coming up at 11, we got to talk about some homecoming rules. Plus, we got those Apple Chill tickets. Stay with me, don't play with me. It's K975.
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1: Costs keep rising with no end in sight. Groceries, gas, housing, utilities, you name it. North Carolina families are working hard just to keep up. As costs keep rising, we need Roy Cooper in the United States Senate. Roy Cooper will fight to lower costs, especially the cost of health care. He will protect Medicaid and support lower prescription drug prices. He will restore the Affordable Care Act tax credits so that families don't have to keep facing steep insurance premium hikes. Meanwhile, Republicans in Washington are focused on supporting Trump's tariffs and his war, which have pushed prices even higher. North Carolina families are paying more, so Washington, D.C. should be focused on bringing costs down. Roy Cooper will stand up to Trump and his Republican allies and put North Carolina families first. Early voting is October 15th through the 31st, and Election Day is Tuesday, November 3rd. Make a plan to vote for Roy Cooper.
2: I'm Roy Cooper. I'm running for Senate, and I approve this message.
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0: Your girl Royalty, Big T, not the little one, holding you down on this Woman Crush Wednesday. Homecoming season is right around the corner, so we gotta get into some rules before we go out to these homecomings. Also, we got your chance to win tickets to Apple Chill with Trina and Webby. It's all on the way in 9 minutes.
1: Let's get the party started. See you at the bar, you was hardly talking. That's when I knew that your heart was scarring. Friends to lovers need a part to star in, like, wait, babe, let me

And it's 5 years since Royal T, and homecoming is right around the corner, so we got some homecoming rules. Rule number one, if you graduated 10 years ago, please stop trying to holler at these young college girls on campus. We're going to get into some more rules in 15 minutes during the hot take. Right now, Dolly Bay.

10 girl you a 10 girl you a 10 girl you a 10 girl you a 10 girl you a 10 girl you a 10 girl you a 10 girl you a 10 girl you a 10 girl you a 10 girl you a 10 girl you a 10 girl you a 10 girl you a 10 girl you a 10 girl you a 10 girl you a 10 girl you a 10 girl you a 10 girl you a 10 girl you a 10 girl you a 10 girl you a 10 girl you a 10 girl you a 10 girl you a 10 girl you a 10 girl you a 10 girl you a 10 girl you a 10 girl you a 10 girl you a 10 girl you a 10 girl you a 10 girl you a 10 girl you a 10 girl you a 10 girl you a 10 girl you a 10 girl you a 10 girl you a 10 girl you a 10 girl you a 10 girl you a 10 girl you a 10 girl you a 10 girl you a 10 girl you a 10 girl you a 10 girl you a 10 girl you a 10 girl you a 10 girl you a 10 girl you a

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0: Homecoming kicking off real soon, and we got some rules. Let's get into it. If you missed rule one, if you graduated 10 years ago, stop trying to talk to them girls on campus. Them girls like 18, 19. Come on now. Second, if you didn't go to that school, don't go to their homecoming showing your tail. It's always the ones that didn't even graduate from there that be cutting up. That ain't even your school. Third, if the Greeks start strolling, get out the way. I can't stand that. I ain't moving for nobody. Individual, move. We trying to see something. And last, please do not bring up that stupid PWI versus HBCU debate that y'all do every year. If you educated, period, even if it's community college, we love to see it. That is your homecoming rules for 2026. Coming up after the break, I'll tell you how to get these Apple Chill tickets off me. Stay with me. It's K97.5.

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1: 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North Carolina families are paying more, so Washington, D.C. should be focused on bringing costs down. Roy Cooper will stand up to Trump and his Republican allies and put North Carolina families first. Early voting is October 15th through the 31st, and Election Day is Tuesday, November 3rd. Make a plan to vote for Roy Cooper.
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It says Royalty and Apple Chill, the 20th anniversary is happening this Saturday, and we are giving you a chance to be out there with Trina, Webby, some of the baddies, Diamond the Body, Big Lex, that car show, that bike show. I got those tickets coming up for you real soon. Plus that 20-minute lunch break with DJ Grant at noon, and it's Woman Crush Wednesday. We finna turn the ladies up.

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Grant, I feel you being a little messy playing boyfriend number two on Woman Crush Wednesday. It's the hottest mix show in the 919. DJ Grant and your sister Royalty holding you down. Follow him at DJ Grant Official. Follow me at The Real Royalty, R-O-Y-A-L-T-E-A. You want to give a shout out? I got you in 9 minutes. Grant, turn us up.

Grant and Sis Royalty doing it for the ladies on this Woman Crush Wednesday. It is officially fall. It's officially Libra season. And if you want to shout one out, call us 919-848-9765. Shout out your favorite Libra.

0: so excited because I'm going to see Cole tonight in the 2-6. If you're going to be out there, shout out to Remedy. If you're going to be out there, make sure you say what's up to the K97.5 team. Make sure to follow my DJ at DJ Grant Official. Also, follow your girl at The Real Royalty, R-O-Y-A-L-T-E-A. Yes, I do follow back. 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Now, the event opens at 8:30 and the walk starts at 9:40. 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Coming up after the break, I got a big announcement about those Apple Chill tickets. 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
28: 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Ride this, while you sit on
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28: my
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28: Lap. Spread them cheese, let me see that. Shake that, like you out of control. Mm-hmm. That thing till your throat gets sore. Bend it on down, put your face on the floor. That till your legs can't stand. High freak, with the word in the hand.

0: Ignorance and Bob, your sis royalty. And how would you like to be outside with one of the baddest, Trina? Also, Webby, he used to be turning us up back in the day. If you know, you know. Then if you watch Baddies with Miss Natalie Nunn, you know Diamond the Body, you know Big Lex. I'm trying to put you out there with all them coming up at one. It's them Apple Chill tickets. Don't miss them. It's K97.5.
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7: 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Roy Cooper will stand up to Trump and his Republican allies and put North Carolina families first. 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
19: I used to think about immature things. 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

You can tell your lady you love her by sending her some lunch money. It's K975, your girl Royalty. Big T, not the little one, holding down this woman crush Wednesday. And coming up in 8 minutes, I got tickets to Apple Chill with Trina. Make sure you got my phone number ready. Also, I am still looking for somebody to hook up with that $100 Wingstop gift card.

0: girl, you a 10. Girl, you a 10, girl, you a 10, girl, you a 10. 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

0: You Are My Caller, number 9. Who I'm talking to?
1: Donnell.
0: Hey, I like that energy. How you doing?
1: I'm good, baby. How are you?
0: I am doing just fine, but what you doing on Saturday?
1: All right, I'm coming to that concert now, baby.
0: Oh, that's exactly what you're doing. You finna be at Apple Chill with Trina and Webby.
1: Hell yeah.
0: Let
1: future
0: you...
1: wifey, Trina, baby.
0: Ooh, not your future wifey.
1: I'm just kidding. No,
0: you better claim it. You better be out there. Look, unless you already got a wifey, then don't claim that.
1: I know. But she gonna stand up.
0: All right, man. Let them know what station just hooked you up with tickets to see your future wifey.
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0: And you know this.
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0: back that real R&B. Jalen Cords on K975. It says Royalty, and I'm trying to hook you and your family up with some dinner. 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Don't move. It's K975.
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7: 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Roy Cooper will stand up to Trump and his Republican allies and put North Carolina families first. 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

Big T, not the little one, on It's the Woman Crush Wednesday. And don't forget, you can get those G-Ho tickets with Gunna, Young Miami, and Ella May right now by taking that music survey on hiphopnc.com. Coming up in about 9 minutes, whole lot going down. We still got your chance to win Apple Chill tickets, and J. Cole gonna be in town tonight.

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Another one for my ladies, Lotto Doja Cat on K97.5. It says royalty, and if you missed out on those Apple Chill tickets, don't even worry about it, sweetheart. We still got your chance to go see Trina, Webby, Diamond, and Body. You're going to have another chance to win real soon, so make sure you got our phone number ready. Right now, I'm just trying to ride.

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0: That's some new heat from Janae Aiko, Kendrick Lamar, so good on K97.5. Your sis Royalty, and I am so excited for tonight because Cole is pulling back up to North Kakalaki. That Fallout tour is finally going down in Fayetteville, 269. I ain't even from Fayetteville, but I'm act like I am tonight. 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

I feel like time flew by today. Just like that, it's time for your girl Royalty to get on up out of here. Move out the way for Big Mo so he can hook somebody up with these Apple Chill tickets. I am on my way to Fayetteville. Again, J. Cole is bringing that Fall Off Tour back to North Kakalaki. And I already know it's going to be one of them ones. But look, before I head out, I got to hit you with that positivity of the day. You can't use prayer to replace laziness. A lot of us, we be praying to see results, praying to see stuff happen. Baby, if you lazy, it ain't gonna happen, okay? You cannot use prayer to replace your laziness. Faith without works is dead. I ain't no preacher. I'm just trying to tell you. That is your positivity of the day. I'm gone, but you can follow me on all your favorite socials at The Real Royalty, R-O-Y-A-L-T-E-A. If you follow right now, I am gonna follow you right on back. Until tomorrow at 10 a.m. Choose joy, and hey, I love you, darlings.

outcomes and change the debate. November 3rd, let your voice be heard. November 3rd is the time for you to make a difference. Not happy about the state of affairs in our country? Then be the difference, and we can impact the outcomes and change the debate. Rock the vote. 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
2: I know you.

Okay, now 7-5. Hey, yo, congratulations to all the winners that are going to go check out J. Cole on us. And congratulations to y'all just checking out J. Cole. That's going to be an incredible show tonight in Fayetteville, his hometown tonight, man. If you're going down there, please be safe. 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It's been raining all day, but turn up.

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New Heat right here on K975. What's popping? Good hump day afternoon. Big Mo, that is what they call me, hanging out with you. Hey, listen, man, we got $100 gift card going down right now for Wingstop. Now, look, a lot of people be throwing watch parties for football, all that good stuff. 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I know you do. And we're trying to help you. We're trying to make you spend no

0: Traffic is brought to you by Staples. Couple wrecks in the way as the afternoon drive gets underway. Two with injuries, Hammond Road north of Tryon Road and Capitol Boulevard north of Wake Forest Road. And there's a non-injury wreck along 440 eastbound before Brentwood Road, exit 12 at Yonkers Road. That's your ride. I'm Jack Hammer on Real Hip Hop and R&B, K97.5.
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1: This is Reality Radio. The reality is every generation experiences a technology powerful enough to change society. Transistor radios were replaced by boomboxes. 8-track tapes were replaced by cassettes, cassettes by discs. Landlines were replaced by cell phones. Television was replaced by cable, then satellite. Now everybody is streaming. However, this generation will inherit the first technology that can imitate thought itself. And all of us must decide how we will embrace artificial intelligence. AI is the first technology that will require us to set moral parameters for its usage. We must now decide what AI should be allowed and what should be prohibited. We must decide what happens to creativity, labor, truth, privacy, empathy, and democracy, and who will benefit. What will we require to remain uniquely human?
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5: 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Meanwhile, Republicans in Washington are focused on supporting Trump's tariffs and his war, which have pushed prices even higher. North Carolina families are paying more, so Washington, D.C. should be focused on bringing costs down. Roy Cooper will stand up to Trump and his Republican allies and put North Carolina families first. Early voting is October 15th through the 31st, and Election Day is Tuesday, November 3rd. 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

0: 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I'm not lying, man.
1: Traffic is brought to you by Staples. Couple of wrecks in the way as the afternoon drive gets underway. Two with injuries, Hammond Road north of Tryon Road and Capitol Boulevard north of Wake Forest Road. And there's a non-injury wreck along 440 eastbound before Brentwood Road, exit 12 at Yonkers Road. That's your ride. I'm Jack Hammer on Real Hip Hop and R&B, K97.5.
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0: TV in heels. 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He got me from
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All right, man, K975, Big Mo hanging out with you. And listen, if you're trying to go to Apple Chill this Saturday, it is now time to get your tickets, man. 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

0: my ninth caller.
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0: You welcome. Yo, who this calling?
1: Jasmine.
0: Yo, Jasmine, have you ever been to Aperture before?
1: Long time ago.
0: No doubt. Well, look, baby, it's the 20th anniversary. They're doing it crazy at National Motorsports Park out of Lucama, North Carolina. I mean, it's so crazy. They had to put it out there in the sticks, baby. They can't put it in Chapel Hill like they did Durham, Roxborough. Nah, they got to take it all the way to the

0: Date day. I like that. So look, congratulations. Have fun this Saturday at Apple Chill. And let everybody know what station just hooked you up, sweetheart.
1: 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Couple of injury accidents slowing it down. Avon Ferry Road west of the 55 bypass at Paddock View Drive and Glenwood Avenue west of Briar Creek Parkway at Skyland Ridge Parkway. There's also a wreck clearing up downtown on Dawson north of Davie at Martin Street. That's your ride. I'm Jack Hammer on Real Hip Hop and R&B, K97.5.
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8: 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Roy Cooper will stand up to Trump and his Republican allies and put North Carolina families first. 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
9: 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I'm running for Senate, and I approve this message.
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1: Yeah. Ice.

0: bitch, I know got your stress. Will I take those to my death? Haven't decided just yet. Yeah. 40, what's up, shebang? All of my ops, they des. Please don't put me to the test. They tryna get back on the net. 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Yeah.
1: 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Hanging out with you. And listen, we got a J. Cole special mix coming up the next hour for the Drop By at 5 with DJ Remedy. Because Cole is performing in his hometown of Fayetteville. And we got some of our peoples going to the show, of course. And of course, we got to go ahead and get you ready. If you're heading to Fayetteville right now, my man Remedy's got to get you ready for J. Cole tonight at the Crown Coliseum. It's going to be legendary. It's going to be crazy. So get ready for the drive-by at 5, the J. Cole edition, right here on K975, baby.
2: 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Two injury accidents are still causing delays. Glenwood Avenue, eastbound before Briar Creek Parkway, Skyland Ridge Parkway, and Avent Ferry Road west of the 55 bypass at Paddock View Drive. That's your ride. I'm Jack Hammer on Real Hip Hop and R&B. 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

0: 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Got that J. Cole pregame mix on the way to the Ville. 2-6, okay? 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
1: 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Two injury accidents are still causing delays. Glenwood Avenue, eastbound before Briar Creek Parkway at Skyland Ridge Parkway, and Avent Ferry Road west of the 55 bypass at Paddock View Drive. That's your ride. I'm Jack Hammer on Real Hip Hop and R&B, K97.5.
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3: 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Roy Cooper will stand up to Trump and his Republican allies and put North Carolina families first. 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
4: 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I'm running for Senate, and I approve this message.
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0: hanging out with you. And look, we got so many things going on right now. And I even forgot to mention G-Ho's 100th anniversary concert has been announced. Gunna, Ella May, Baby She Do It, Young Miami, K-1. It's going to be crazy. If you need those tickets right now, and I'm talking about right now for the hottest homecoming on the planet Earth. I'm saying that not because I'm an Aggie. It's because I experienced it for years. Okay. 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It's going to be a movie.
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0: check out J. Cole tonight in his hometown at the Crown Coliseum. Have fun, man. For real, that's going to be a crazy show. K975 Big Bo hanging out with you, just like we're going to be hanging out with Southeast Raleigh Friday night, man. Look, I just looked at the weather. It's supposed to be a nice sunny day in the 70s. It's going to be a beautiful night. Cannot wait to see you, Southeast Raleigh, Friday.
1: 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Couple of new wrecks in the way. Okay, 440 eastbound at Glenwood Avenue, exit 7. Capitol Boulevard, south of Durant Road, and Apex Peakway at Olive Chapel Road. That's your ride. I'm Jack Hammer on Real Hip Hop and R&B, K97.5.
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12: We need Roy Cooper in the United States Senate. 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Roy Cooper will stand up to Trump and his Republican allies and put North Carolina families first. 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
13: I'm Roy Cooper. 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

0: What's up? Up next, my bro, Incognito. 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And again, those of you going to the J. Cole show, have fun, be safe, man. Turn up, man. I know it's going to be legendary. Talk to you tomorrow.
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2: And this is DJ Mrs.
1: Happy Working Woman Wednesday, DJ Mrs.
2: Thank you.
1: We are one day closer to the weekend.
2: All right.
1: Another week to be great.
2: You better know it.
1: And is it officially Libra
2: it's
1: season?
2: It's Libra season.
1: Welcome to the Libra game.
2: What's up, Libras? Them Virgos was real quiet. I ain't gonna lie. So, you know it's time for us to turn up.
1: The Virgos did kick in strong, but it did get quiet.
2: They were quiet. That's why I told my best friend is a Libra for real.
1: They got selfish. Them Virgos, y'all got real selfish. Y'all kind of like, y'all waited on y'all birthday. Then when your birthday came, he's like, all right, yeah.
2: He was like, all right, shh.
1: Yeah. Libras came with a song, though.
2: Libras been having songs. Shout out to all the famous Libras, Cardi B, Snoop Dogg, Lil Wayne,
1: T.I.,
2: Jeezy. Yeah, them ones. Hey, and me and Lil Durk got the same birthday.
1: Promise.
2: Yeah, me and Durk got the same birthday, so free Durk.
1: Wow. Check your calendar. It's Wednesday, September 23rd. It's National Snack Stick Day.
2: Okay.
1: National Checkers Day.
2: Mm-hmm.
1: National Great American Pie Day. National Dogs and Politics Day.
2: Dogs and Politics.
1: Celebrate Bisexuality Day.
2: Okay.
1: Got to know we're going
2: to
1: have
2: to the LGBT Taqua.
1: Taqua. Hey, this radio going to be turned up today, so tap in with us. And if you got a song that's on your heart and mind, please call us. 1-844-426-POTC. Coming up in about 5 minutes, maybe four.
2: What's the vibe?
1: We got the biggest song on the countdown.
2: And baby, you'll never believe who got that spot.
0: Incognito, okay. The biggest show in the city.
3: Posted
0: on the
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1: I'm gonna get six DJ Mrs.
0: DJ Mrs. I've been scrolling.
1: I do got some tea for you.
2: Who did it? Who done it? And who needs to quit it?
3: Who was that?
4: Here's what's trending on the timeline with
2: DJ Mrs.
4: Don't sit on the corner.
1: Okay, let's get into a real quick tea for you. So Outkast is suing somebody, but first, Drake is still fighting Kendrick Lamar over the Not Like Us defamation case against UMG that was dismissed. But Drake appealed, and now his legal team is set to argue that the case should be reopened, and it will be reopened. So, you know, I will continue to keep you updated on that as that unfolds. Meanwhile, Outkast is taking legal action over their name, honey. The company connected to Andre 3000 and Big Boi is suing an Oakland rapper that goes by the name Overcast. O-V-R-K-A-S-T.
0: Suing.
1: Here's a piece of what that young man had to say.
5: Yo, the funniest part about this whole is nigga being like, is this real? Is that, I can't, like, can't even fathom that this could be a real thing. And that's poetic justice.
0: Yeah, we don't care.
1: So, of course, Outkast said the name is too similar. It's spelled too close, and he allegedly kept using it even after agreeing to change it. So I'm sure somebody from Outkast team.
0: And what?
1: Or Big Boi, he might have reached out himself.
0: Ooh, got your way. Hey, what he said? Hold on, wait.
6: Ooh, got your way.
1: No, for real. I don't think you want to play Big Bang, Take Little Bang with a group like Outkast. Okay, so just change your name, boo. You knew exactly what you was doing, because if they search you or somebody trying to search them, your music might pop up, and we ain't having that. So just respect the OGs, respect the legends, and just change your name. It's cool. The music will still stay the same, okay? You need to recap. You already know where you can go. 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
12: The reality is every generation experiences a technology powerful enough to change society. Transistor radios were replaced by boom boxes. 8-track tapes were replaced by cassettes. Cassettes by discs. Landlines were replaced by cell phones. Television was replaced by cable, then satellite. Now everybody is streaming. However, this generation will inherit the first technology that can imitate thought itself. And all of us must decide how we will embrace artificial intelligence. AI is the first technology that will require us to set moral parameters for its usage. We must now decide what AI should be allowed and what should be prohibited. We must decide what happens to creativity, labor, truth, privacy, empathy, and democracy, and who will benefit. What will we require to remain uniquely human?
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